0: grandi successi. 40 anni di dance. Su One Dance suona la storia.
1: 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Ask for advice, get money twice. I'm from the dirty, but that Chico nice. Y'all call it a moment, I call it life.

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1: Excuse me, we are two. Me and my girlfriend. What? 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Oh my god. I tell you, man, I came here every Friday. I'm not gonna pay tonight, all right? Excuse me. Is it... May I speak with Mark? He's not here yet? He's not here yet? Okay, is Joshua here? I'm a friend of Joshua.

0: degli ultimi 40 anni. La trovi su One Dance.
1: Here's my key, philosophy. A freak like me just needs infinity.

0: 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Breathe, don't stop, come on,
1: let's make it hot.
0: Breathe, don't stop, come on,
1: let's make it hot.
0: Breathe, don't stop, come on,
1: let's make it hot.
0: Breathe, don't stop, come on,
1: let's make it hot.

0: volta l'abbiamo ballata anche sul cubo, questa canzone firmata Ultra Natea, aperto il sipario Free. Siete su Undance, come ogni giorno trovate la Memory Chart e questa volta vi riportiamo nell'autunno del 1997, quando in discoteca ballavamo questa canzone intitolata Disco Hopping, Club Hats.
1: Here is the rhythm even bigger than before, it is loud and kicking. Check out the sound. Here is the rhythm even bigger than before, it is loud and kicking. Check out the sound. Here is the rhythm even bigger than before, it is loud and kicking. Check out the sound. Here is the rhythm even bigger than

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1: Your life's a ghetto, the lies will pull us up. Your life's a ghetto, the lies will pull us
2: up. No.
1: Your life's a ghetto.
2: See? No one has seen that.
1: Oh, man.
2: That's wizardry.
1: You ready?
2: Target's lost his mind.